Красноярск FM. These streets are far from black and white. Nobody knows a thing about what's wrong with life. There's only darkness down the road, but you're the light that's shining through silver and gold. And I know I'll always be alright.

Once every generation, the pure of heart gather. They perform the ritual tasks, the seekers of ascension. But there can only be one to rise above them all and lead them with this music.

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When the survivors awoke, they found themselves standing in the ruins of the Silent City. The darkness lifted like a shroud. The whispers had faded, replaced by an eerie silence that seemed to hang heavy in the air. But they knew that they were not alone. For in the shadows, they could feel the presence of the malevolent force that had plagued the city for centuries.

Intensity may also vary according to the characteristics of the room in which you are listening. If we play a pure tone of constant intensity, you can, by moving your head slightly to the right and left, make the sound seem less or more intense. Try it. Listen to these two sounds.

the vibrations have essentially the same effect. They fluctuate the pressure of the atmosphere on our eardrums, causing them to move rapidly back and forth. We can decrease the pressure variation and thereby make the sound less intense by decreasing the amplitude.

Intensity may also vary according to the characteristics of the room in which you are listening. Listen to these two sounds.

fighting warrior wandering the lands. Ready to strike and make his final stand.

0: Красноярск-ФМ.
1: What the hell do you mean I've got to wait in line?